Blues. The album Awesome Blues, All the Blues, right here with Horace Trauma. And right before that, Tous les Soirs, Alba Roar, Jason Pratt, Charlie Terry, Alba Roar, Cadet Chantessa, Tous les Soirs, et puis Gladys Winstead, par Jason Pratt.

I feel all right today, y'all. We're doing something like this. We're gonna go down in the alley.

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Well, I'm glad it wasn't the drummer on that one. That was Jimmy McCracklin and the Wobble from 1959. Rounds out our set there. We started with Winoni Harris, a pair from November 1946, both from the same session on the Aladdin label. First, Come Back Baby, and then Whiskey and Jelly Roll. Great band here. You had Joe Newman on trumpet, Tab Smith on alto, Alan Eager on tenor, Bill Doggett piano, Mary Osborne, woman jazz guitar player, included in the band there. Winoni Harris with the pair. Then Eddie Cleanhead Vincent singing in front of the Count Basie Band for the Bethlehem label in September 1957. That's the way to treat your woman. We had Roy Brown and Train Time Blues from 1951, and that brought us around to Jimmy McCracklin and the Wobble. That was done for the Mercury label. You're tuned to Blues Before Sunrise. I'm Steve Cushing, and here is Titus Turner.

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And the whole fire department can't put

Sam Cooke. These are recordings on the Keen label. It was on Keen before he was on RCA, and there were some well-known records there. Comes Love from 1959, and then The Bells of St. Mary from 1957. All right, time to head down to the alley, and here is Jimmy Rogers.

0: settle in at Jukes, Cantinas, and Ballrooms every Saturday at 4 p.m. as we find the sweet spot where country meets soul, Tejano meets swamp pop, and Conjunto meets Zydeco.
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A couple numbers we just heard this morning here on Bonjour Louisiane off of a 1995 cassette release with La Louisiane Records by the Brobridge Playboys entitled Fait Dodo. 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

ton papa m'a acheté dehors par Monsieur Lawrence Walker et tous les wandering aces. Something called Your Daddy Threw Me Out. Et avant ça, Monsieur Robert Bertrand avec Mon Papa. All right, y'all, fear not. We have a lot more Papa tunes in store. Up next, we got Cheryl Cormier. Something called Papa.

Roget, Bethany Richard, Tony Thibodeau, Johnny Credit, Rodney Miller, Amen Abshire, Avec Nonc Alce, something off the album Belton Richard meets Aldous Roget. And the last two tracks before that were also on the same album. That was The Waltz of No Return and Hathaway Two Step. That last song, La Valse de Nonc Alce, goes out to all the uncles that are like daddies. And these next few go out to all the grandpas that are like daddies. Happy Father's Day, y'all. La Valse de Grand Père!

Alright, ça c'était Andrew Cormier and the Ramblin' Aces. La première chanson qu'il a chantée, c'est le Kaplan Waltz. La deuxième chanson, c'est le 99 Year Waltz. Et on finit with the 73 Special. Don't forget, people, my friends, August 9th, Vermilionville, there are going to be a Acadiana Culture Day from 10 a.m. to 4 p.m. That's a whole family event over there. And don't forget, this afternoon, we have the Balaji March from 1 to 3 p.m. live. And Horace Trahan and the Austin Playboys are going to be playing for that. And Horace is going to play another extra hour. So the whole Balaji March is from 1 to 4. But KRVS is going to carry it from 1 to 3 live. So if you can't make it, just stay tuned to KRVS, either on live or on stream, it should be. And then also, don't forget that we've got July 20th to the 24th. We have Louisiana Folk Roots. Louisiana Folk Roots has a camp there in Eunice, a John Lafitte Museum over there in Eunice from the 20th to the 24th. Go ahead and check that out over there. And see, I got one other thing. Do I? Oh, that's about it. That's all I got. And, yep, that's it. That's all I got for now. And thank you all again. And we are live stream, but I don't think we're live on the tower just yet. Our wonderful technician is heading down there to Maxie to go check it out and see if we can get that baby booted up and back online again. So thank you for still listening to KRVS, 88.7 FM, Radio Kazee, Radio It Sounds Like Home, Music It Sounds Like Home. My name is Kenneth Granger, and we finished the first half hour of the second hour of the Basil Cajun Hour. We got about 28 minutes left to go to finish up the second hour, and we're going to go ahead and start off with some La Band Passepartout. La Band Passepartout is going to start this sec off, and here we go. I want to forgive you.

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Yeah. Yeah, yeah, yeah, yeah. Don't stop it, keep it rocking.

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Another one by the late Buju Shave is also an express style.

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Yeah, you're right. Come on. Yeah, you're right. Don't stop it, keep it rocking. Don't stop it, keep it rocking.

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Yeah. Yeah, yeah, yeah. Don't stop it. Keep it rocking.

Yeah, you're right. Yeah. 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Don't stop it, keep it rocking. Pick it, pick it. Yeah. Yeah, you're right. Don't stop it, keep it rocking.

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Yeah, yeah, let's talk to the people, friend. Yeah. Yeah, you're right.

0: was tempered to a point of strength that was stronger than a diamond cut bit. And it was a reflection of the amount of labor of enslaved work that went into creating that. And it was like, I get chills thinking about it. It was just, it was one of many very sacred and powerful lessons I have shared with him about the work, about what it means to restore ironwork from a period devoid of all of the modern day conveniences we have. And I'm just, you know, I will forever be so grateful for every conversation we've ever had hovering over early antebellum ironwork. So it's, you know, my first year was definitely a lot of moments like that. And he saw how excited I would get, how moved I would become. And I think it was a two-way street of being, you know, vulnerable and pouring into each other. It really became this intergenerational, ongoing, you know, loving dialogue with the craft, with the work at the center. And I really feel that way with so many of my colleagues and mentors that have come in and out of that shop.
1: All right, this is host Maria Zarang here, jumping in to take a quick music break. You're listening to the Louisiana Folklife Radio Hour on KRVS. We're gonna listen to Layla McCullough, Sun Without the Heat, which is the title track from her 2024 album. Stay tuned. You.

0: All right, and we're back. I'm Maria Zerang talking with Karina Rocha. She's going to continue her story. This is the Louisiana Folklife Radio Hour.
1: You know, a lot of people, you know, say, oh my gosh, you're a woman in the trade. Like, how scary is that? I am so blessed because I am around older men who make me feel absolutely safe and seen and protected. Mm-hmm. Don't shame me when I'm wrong. Never make me uncomfortable. Like, it's just, I really got lucky.
0: Yeah.
1: I usually don't use that word, but I think in this case, in this scenario, I really got lucky because it is about the work. And that's sort of been a part of like what it means to craft

Some lovely tight harmony singing there from the Scots duo Janice Burns and John Doran with a song called The Ploughman's Dream. And speaking of all things Scotland, hopefully by the time you're hearing this show, Scotland have followed up with their win over Haiti with at least a draw or maybe even another victory against the mighty Morocco. That would just leave them Brazil to beat to get through to the next round of the World.

From the Scottish group The Pusies, with Patsy Seddon and Mary McMaster on harps, we heard The Bay Tree Set from their recording titled Raise Your Head. And also from Scotland, we just heard Karen Marshall say on the Scottish harp from her recording Between Us the Harp. The two pieces were The Highway to Edinburgh and The Zoom Fires Reel. And starting that set was Maeve Gilchrist. From her recording The Harp Weaver, we heard a piece titled Young and Old. From Ireland, this is Tara Viscardi, harp, and Robert Harvey, flute, from their recording titled Berra.